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14: Across the country right now, at this very moment, there are probably arguments taking place about who's doing more of the housework, the homework, the shuttling of kids from this activity to that. It's true. By and large, women do more of this than men. But doesn't have to be that way. And if you and your spouse can level that playing field, it's going to make both of you and your kids happier. Psychologist Yelena Ketchmanovich says this might be how you get there. As hard as it might be at first, try to think of your partner like a teammate, not an adversary. Learn how to do some of the chores your partner does to get a better understanding of how much effort something takes. And finally, take the time to acknowledge what the other person is doing, and every now and then, even express your appreciation. That'll go a long way. I'm Dr. Sanjay Gupta, helping you live a better life.
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8: A Better Life with Dr. Sanjay Gupta.
9: If you are the parent of an infant, it can be really hard to find baby foods that are truly healthy for your child. According to a new study out of UNC Chapel Hill, almost three-quarters of baby foods are ultra-processed and may contain additives that are linked to potential health problems later in life. The study's lead author said what shocked her was that the top ingredient in 71% of these baby foods wasn't a fruit or vegetable. It was one or more additives that babies' guts are not fully developed enough to be able to handle. Eating the right food at this stage of life is so important because this is when children begin developing dietary preferences for the rest of their lives. So take the extra time to look at the ingredient labels on the foods you are buying. You're going to want short lists and also ingredients that you recognize. I'm Dr. Sanjay Gupta, helping you live a better life.
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Wait a minute. Wait a minute. Talk to all the fellas here tonight. Hey, fellas. Hey, ladies. Ooh. I'm gonna tell you something. All the men here tonight.

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14: If you're someone who isn't super active, just thinking about the amount of exercise you're supposed to get every week can feel daunting. 75 minutes of vigorous exercise, 150 minutes of moderate intensity exercise. It's a lot. But I have some good news for you in the form of a recent study out of Norway. Researchers found that for most sedentary people, getting just 5 more minutes of meaningful movement a day had a statistically significant impact on their expected lifespan. So did reducing the amount of time they sat every day by just 30 minutes. That's not to say that this bare minimum is what you should aspire to, but I think it's a good reminder that doing something is always better than doing nothing. The point is, just get started. Work just a little bit more movement into your daily routine, and don't even think of it as exercise. I'm Dr. Sanjay Gupta, helping you live a better life.
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14: A Better Life with Dr. Sanjay Gupta.
15: You ever wonder why the same cold virus makes some people so sick and others not sick at all? Well, according to an interesting new study out of Yale School of Medicine, one key factor is how quickly the cells in their noses, called nasal cells, respond to the virus and contain it. It's called the interferon response, and it can vary for different people. Now, when that response gets inhibited, it can trigger a different reaction, which leads to excessive mucus production and inflammation. In other words, a cold that is a lot more miserable. Of course, there are other factors at play: your genetics, any underlying conditions, immunity from vaccinations or previous infections. If you are trying really hard not to get sick, high quality masks, they can be very effective. Also, good old-fashioned hand washing. And remember not to touch your face. I'm Dr. Sanjay Gupta, helping you live a better life.
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4: I'm State Representative Sam Jones. 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
16: A better life with Dr. Sanjay Gupta.
17: The risk of stroke goes up for all of us as we age, but for women, the risk really amplifies after menopause. In fact, 1 in 5 women in the United States between the ages of 55 and 75 will have a stroke. But according to a new study carried out by researchers in California, adhering to the Mediterranean diet can significantly lower that risk. One expert said, "We continue to see study after study showing that a predominantly plant-based diet improves all sorts of different outcomes. Now, with this diet in particular, you've seen it lower the risk of certain types of cancer, diabetes, depression, dementia, even gum disease." Now, as a reminder, the Mediterranean diet prioritizes eating vegetables, fruits, beans, olive oil, nuts and fish, and limiting meat and dairy. I'm Dr. Sanjay Gupta, helping you live a better life.
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5: 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I have known Representative Sam Jones for 60 years. 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
15: A Better Life with Dr. Sanjay Gupta.
16: If you are the parent of an infant, it can be really hard to find baby foods that are truly healthy for your child. According to a new study out of UNC Chapel Hill, almost 3/4 of baby foods are ultra-processed and may contain additives that are linked to potential health problems later in life. The study's lead author said, what shocked her was that the top ingredient in 71% of these baby foods wasn't a fruit or vegetable. It was one or more additives that babies' guts are not fully developed enough to be able to handle. Eating the right food at this stage of life is so important because this is when children begin developing dietary preferences for the rest of their lives. So take the extra time to look at the ingredient labels on the foods you are buying. You're going to want short lists and also ingredients that you recognize. I'm Dr. Sanjay Gupta, helping you live a better life.
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21: We are so insecure now. We don't know what's going to happen. Not any of us now. But that's the time to really trust the Lord. And know that He's concerned. He'll take care of us. And He got some angels that watches over us. I'm safe in the arms of Jesus. I'm safe in His presence. And I want you, whatever may be tied, know that God will. Just whisper. Some folk can't stand a lot of noise. Just whisper and tell them that God will take care of you. By night and by day, He'll watch over you and won't let His angels leave you. It was one of the Psalms who said, I lift up mine eyes unto the hills, from whence cometh my help. For all of my help cometh from the Lord. I'm going to trust in Him that does not sleep or slumber. And I want to tell you, you can go on home tonight and take it from me. Go on home tonight and put the lights out. Pull the cover up around. Go on to sleep. For joy gonna come in the morning. How many of you really believe that? For the scripture says itself, weeping may endure for a night, but joy, hold it. It's going to come in the morning. I need to tell you that you're in the morning and your joy is not next week, next month, or next year. But look somebody in the eye. So you can just start rejoicing, because your joy is now. Woo! Joy! How many of you believe joy will come? In the morning. And tell somebody, say, my morning is now. All night.

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Pull the cut up around your shoulder and go on to sleep. In the morning, oh, in the morning.

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3: I'm State Representative Sam Jones. 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I presently serve as ranking member of the Military and Veterans Affairs Committee, chairman of the Democratic Gaming Committee, and vice chair of the Mobile County House Delegation. 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
11: A Better Life with Dr. Sanjay Gupta.
12: If you are the parent of an infant, it can be really hard to find baby foods that are truly healthy for your child. According to a new study out of UNC Chapel Hill, almost three-quarters of baby foods are ultra-processed and may contain additives that are linked to potential health problems later in life. The study's lead author said what shocked her was that the top ingredient in 71% of these baby foods wasn't a fruit or vegetable, it was one or more additives that babies' guts are not fully developed enough to be able to handle. Eating the right food at this stage of life is so important because this is when children begin developing dietary preferences for the rest of their lives. So take the extra time to look at the ingredient labels on the foods you are buying. You're going to want short lists and also ingredients that you recognize. I'm Dr. Sanjay Gupta, helping you live a better life.
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3: I'm State Representative Sam Jones. On Tuesday, May 19th, I'm seeking re-election to House District 99. I presently serve as ranking member of the Military and Veterans Affairs Committee, chairman of the Democratic Gaming Committee, and vice chair of the Mobile County House Delegation. 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
9: This is a paid political advertisement by the campaign to elect Adeline Clark. Frank Self. Sir Chairman.
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3: 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I have known Representative Sam Jones for 60 years. 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
14: A better life with Dr. Sanjay Gupta.
13: For years, scientists have been studying the association between depression and dementia. As you might expect, the relationship is complicated. But there's this new study out of the UK which found it's not just broad strokes. There are six symptoms of depression that are especially correlated with dementia risk years later. Number one, losing confidence in yourself. Two, not being able to face up to your problems. Three, not feeling warmth or affection from other people. Four, feeling nervous and anxious all the time. Five, not being satisfied with the way tasks are carried out. And finally, six, difficulty concentrating. What we could be seeing here is the impact of people becoming less social, or that certain changes in the brain lead to both depression and dementia. But dementia takes longer to manifest. If you notice these symptoms, talk to your doctor about it. I'm Dr. Sanjay Gupta, helping you live a better life.
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3: I'm State Representative Sam Jones. On Tuesday, May 19th, I'm seeking re-election to House District 99. 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
7: This is a paid political advertisement by the campaign to elect Adeline Clark. 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
17: A better life with Dr. Sanjay Gupta.
18: If you are the parent of an infant, it can be really hard to find baby foods that are truly healthy for your child. According to a new study out of UNC Chapel Hill, almost three-quarters of baby foods are ultra-processed and may contain additives that are linked to potential health problems later in life. The study's lead author said what shocked her was that the top ingredient in 71% of these baby foods wasn't a fruit or vegetable, it was one or more additives that babies' guts are not fully developed enough to be able to handle. Eating the right food at this stage of life is so important because this is when children begin developing dietary preferences for the rest of their lives. So take the extra time to look at the ingredient labels on the foods you are buying. You're going to want short lists and also ingredients that you recognize. I'm Dr. Sanjay Gupta, helping you live a better life.
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4: I'm State Representative Sam Jones. On Tuesday, May 19th, I'm seeking re-election to House District 99. 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
10: You ever wonder why the same cold virus makes some people so sick and others not sick at all? Well, according to an interesting new study out of Yale School of Medicine, one key factor is how quickly the cells in their noses, called nasal cells, respond to the virus and contain it. It's called the interferon response, and it can vary for different people. Now, when that response gets inhibited, it can trigger a different reaction, which leads to excessive mucus production and inflammation. In other words, a cold that is a lot more miserable. Of course, there are other factors at play: your genetics, any underlying conditions, immunity from vaccinations or previous infections. If you are trying really hard not to get sick, high-quality masks, they can be very effective. Also, good old-fashioned hand washing. And remember not to touch your face. I'm Dr. Sanjay Gupta, helping you live a better life.
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0: In the choir stand. Where is that? 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Where it at?
1: In the choir stand. Where
0: it
1: at?
0: Hey!
1: In the choir stand.
0: Eddie, I'm gonna go back to that. Gotta keep watching.
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0: 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God bless you.
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8: This is a paid political advertisement by the campaign to elect Adeline Clark. 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
19: If you're someone who isn't super active, just thinking about the amount of exercise you're supposed to get every week can feel daunting. 75 minutes of vigorous exercise, 150 minutes of moderate intensity exercise. It's a lot. But I have some good news for you in the form of a recent study out of Norway. Researchers found that for most sedentary people, getting just 5 more minutes of meaningful movement a day had a statistically significant impact on their expected lifespan. So did reducing the amount of time they sat every day by just 30 minutes. That's not to say that this bare minimum is what you should aspire to, but I think it's a good reminder that doing something is always better than doing nothing. The point is, just get started. Work just a little bit more movement into your daily routine, and don't even think of it as exercise. I'm Dr. Sanjay Gupta, helping you live a better life.
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one more reason. Tracy Chapman. She's still kicking it, too. Sunday brunch, I'm Nicky DeMarco, 104.1 WDOT. Fly, tone stiff. Let's go.

0: Yeah, that's that Bruno Mars thing. Anyway, Cumulus Sweet Beds auction starts in the morning at 6 a.m. Go to 1041wdlt.com. 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I just named a few that you can bid on in the morning, 6 a.m. Cumulus Sweet Beds Auction. 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So let's go.
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10: What are the chances you are listening to this while drinking a nice hot cup of coffee? If so, don't let me stop you. For years, we've been reporting on the health benefits of coffee, and that's not going to stop today. A new study, this one out of Harvard School of Public Health, found that coffee and tea could help lower your risk of developing dementia. People who enjoyed 1 to 3 caffeinated cups a day saw the biggest impact. In addition to the caffeine, coffee contains hundreds of bioactive compounds that can influence inflammation, glucose metabolism, vascular function, and oxidative stress. It's also possible coffee drinkers might be doing other things that keep them healthy. Eating a more balanced diet, getting plenty of exercise, sleep, not smoking, or drinking too much alcohol. And finally, staying socially active. I'm Dr. Sanjay Gupta, helping you live a better life.
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Great Whalum Sunday Brunch, his version of Canterbury Talk, 104.1 WTLT. Jill Scott with that pressure. Let's go, girl.

0: You're my sweet thing. Speaking of a sweet thing, Cumulus Sweet Beds auction starts in the morning at 6 a.m. Go to 1041wdot.com and bid 6 a.m. We're talking tickets to win a woman's fed up stage play. Dance the Night Away with New Era Brass Band. I'm just naming a few that you can bid on. All right, massage from MVMT Institute. 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
9: This is a paid political advertisement by the campaign to elect Adeline Clark. 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

It's all about love up in here. Stokely. That's his new song entitled Needs Love. I'm Nikki D. Marks. Thanks so much for tuning in for Sunday Brunch. Good Sunday to you. This is no ordinary love. You can believe that. All right. Still to come, Torio, our money. It's about them draws. 104.1 WDOT.

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1: This is a love that withstands time, space, and matter forever. Forever's a mighty long time. Here we are decades later. The sentiment is still the same. Listen.

Devon. You. Y-O-U. Not the other you. All right, Overqualified coming up. 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Also Whitney Houston. Here's Q Parker, founding member of 112, although I can't find 112 nowhere because they broke up.

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0: Don't leave or don't need no pieces. 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
3: This is a paid political advertisement by the campaign to elect Adeline Clark. Frank Self. Sir Chairman.
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10: Would you believe it if I told you that tooth decay is the most common non-communicable disease in the world, even here in the United States? 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

0: Hey, what's up? This is your guy, Life Jennings, right here, man. And of course, I'm on the station jamming the most R&B.
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0: 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Good afternoon. Happy Sunday, guys. I'm Stormy. That's Tank with Control. His marriage is just fine. 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

0: 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Mariah the Scientist with Bird and Blue. 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
5: A better life with Dr. Sanjay Gupta.
6: If you're someone who isn't super active, just thinking about the amount of exercise you're supposed to get every week can feel daunting. 75 minutes of vigorous exercise, 150 minutes of moderate intensity exercise. It's a lot. But I have some good news for you in the form of a recent study out of Norway. Researchers found that for most sedentary people, getting just 5 more minutes of meaningful movement a day had a statistically significant impact on their expected lifespan. So did reducing the amount of time they sat every day by just 30 minutes. That's not to say that this bare minimum is what you should aspire to, but I think it's a good reminder that doing something is always better than doing nothing. The point is, just get started. Work just a little bit more movement into your daily routine, and don't even think of it as exercise. I'm Dr. Sanjay Gupta, helping you live a better life.
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104.1 WDLT, Mobile's R&B and throwback station, Sean Milley with Love Me. Hey, I'm Stormy. Good afternoon. Happy Sunday, guys. It's Deborah Cox with Nobody's Supposed to Be Here. 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

0: on WDLT. Now, that was St. Harrison with Bad. Hey, I'm Stormy. These relationship songs be getting me. But anyway, you know the Cumulus Sweet Bids that we're going to have start tomorrow morning at 6 a.m. So if you want to bid on some of these great items that we have up for grabs, make sure you're at 1041WDLT.com tomorrow morning starting at 6 a.m. Some of the items, how about this? A beachfront getaway at the Hilton Garden Inn in Orange Beach, or even a dance the night away with the New Era Brass Band. You know, you can check them out. Those are a couple of items, but we have a lot more, so make sure you're at 1041WDLT.com at 6 a.m. tomorrow morning. Coming up, Teddy Swims, also Sunshine Anderson. 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
5: This is a paid political advertisement by the campaign to elect Adeline Clark. 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
14: If you're someone who isn't super active, just thinking about the amount of exercise you're supposed to get every week can feel daunting. 75 minutes of vigorous exercise, 150 minutes of moderate intensity exercise. It's a lot. But I have some good news for you in the form of a recent study out of Norway. Researchers found that for most sedentary people, getting just 5 more minutes of meaningful movement a day had a statistically significant impact on their expected lifespan. So did reducing the amount of time they sat every day by just 30 minutes. That's not to say that this bare minimum is what you should aspire to, but I think it's a good reminder that doing something is always better than doing nothing. The point is, just get started. Work just a little bit more movement into your daily routine, and don't even think of it as exercise. I'm Dr. Sanjay Gupta, helping you live a better life.
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0: 98.1 WDLT, Mobile's R&B and throwback station. Gabrielle Jacoby with the baby. You know, I like that one. But anyway, here's your girl, Stormy. You know what? 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Because you can bid on some sweet bids and some great items, too. 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

0: 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Hey, I'm Stormy. People, before I get into anything, Tuesday the 19th, make sure that you are voting. You see that the Supreme Court is trying to gut out, well, they have basically tried to gut our civil, our voting rights. This is not the 1950s or anywhere else in the Jim Crow era, and we will not be going back. So make sure. I don't care if you have to roll, crawl, you know, roller skate, do whatever you do, but y'all be at those polls and make sure you vote. On the way, before I go, well, I'm not going nowhere right now, but people, our grand prize winner, Miss Emily Mariarez, she's going to get to go see Usher and Chris Brown in the city of her choice. And thanks for tapping in to 104.1 WDLT. On the way.
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6: Hello, I'm State Representative Adeline Clark, humbly asking you to go to the polls on May 19th to vote for me. 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
7: This is a paid political advertisement by the campaign to elect Adeline Clark. 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
13: A Better Life with Dr. Sanjay Gupta.
14: If you are the parent of an infant, it can be really hard to find baby foods that are truly healthy for your child. According to a new study out of UNC Chapel Hill, almost three quarters of baby foods are ultra-processed and may contain additives that are linked to potential health problems later in life. The study's lead author said what shocked her was that the top ingredient in 71% of these baby foods wasn't a fruit or vegetable, it was one or more additives. that baby's guts are not fully developed enough to be able to handle. Eating the right food at this stage of life is so important because this is when children begin developing dietary preferences for the rest of their lives. So take the extra time to look at the ingredient labels on the foods you are buying. You're going to want short lists and also ingredients that you recognize. I'm Dr. Sanjay Gupta, helping you live a better life.
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1: A better life with Dr. Sanjay Gupta.
2: The risk of stroke goes up for all of us as we age. But for women, the risk really amplifies after menopause. In fact, one in five women in the United States between the ages of 55 and 75 will have a stroke. But according to a new study carried out by researchers in California, adhering to the Mediterranean diet can significantly lower that risk. One expert said, "We continue to see study after study showing that a predominantly plant-based diet improves all sorts of different outcomes. Now, with this diet in particular, you've seen it lower the risk of certain types of cancer, diabetes, depression, dementia, even gum disease. Now, as a reminder, the Mediterranean diet prioritizes eating vegetables, fruits, beans, olive oil, nuts and fish, and limiting meat and dairy." I'm Dr. Sanjay Gupta, helping you live a better life.
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Hey, I'm Stormy. Happy Sunday, guys. Here's Jill Scott with her latest, and it's called Pressure. 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

0: Nation, that is 803 Fresh with the Boots on the Ground. Hey, I'm Stormy. Now, you know what? That song, like I said, that's a forever hit. That song ain't going nowhere. In the meantime, the Cumulus Sweetness Auction starts tomorrow morning at 6 a.m. And there are going to be some great deals for you to bid on. 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
10: For years, scientists have been studying the association between depression and dementia. As you might expect, the relationship is complicated. But there's this new study out of the UK which found it's not just broad strokes. There are six symptoms of depression that are especially correlated with dementia risk years later. Number one, losing confidence in yourself. Two, not being able to face up to your problems. Three, not feeling warmth or affection from other people. Four, feeling nervous and anxious all the time. Five, not being satisfied with the way tasks are carried out. And finally, six, difficulty concentrating. What we could be seeing here is the impact of people becoming less social, or that certain changes in the brain lead to both depression and dementia. But dementia takes longer to manifest. If you notice these symptoms, talk to your doctor about it. I'm Dr. Sanjay Gupta, helping you live a better life.

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0: Nashville's R&B throwback station. That's Kayla Brianna with energy. Yeah, she says and he says they need each other energy. Well, you know, Stormy ain't feeling that. Stormy is old and sleep deprived and grouchy. And if you come to me, fellas, tell me you like my energy and all that, I'm getting away from you because I need all the energy I can get. In the meantime, y'all, I'm getting out of here at 6 p.m. Keith Sweat is coming in with the Keith Sweat Hotel. Make sure you check him out. Bright and early in the morning, DD and the crew, DD in the morning show. After that, Nikki D. Marks is in with the No Stress Express 2 p.m. D.L. Hughley for the ride home. Remember now, before I go, you know we got another sweet deal on sale. It's Bywater Beachside Bar and Grill, all in Gulf Shores. It's on the beach, people. You can have great food on the beach. You can even see some sharks or go wet lining. And they're open 11 a.m. to 10 p.m. 7 days a week. Go get this sweet deal now at 1041WDLT.com. People, have a wonderful, safe, blessed week. And make sure y'all better be at those polls on Tuesday. This time, how they say, vote like your life depends on it. Well, this time, our lives really do depend on it. These people are trying to take us back to Jim Crow era, and I ain't doing it. I don't know about you. So God bless you all. Have a wonderful week. Make sure you vote. Good night.
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8: What are the chances you are listening to this while drinking a nice hot cup of coffee? If so, don't let me stop you. For years, we've been reporting on the health benefits of coffee, and that's not going to stop today. A new study, this one out of Harvard School of Public Health, found that coffee and tea could help lower your risk of developing dementia. People who enjoyed 1 to 3 caffeinated cups a day saw the biggest impact. In addition to the caffeine, coffee contains hundreds of bioactive compounds that can influence inflammation, glucose metabolism, vascular function, and oxidative stress. It's also possible coffee drinkers might be doing other things that keep them healthy. Eating a more balanced diet, getting plenty of exercise, sleep, not smoking, or drinking too much alcohol. And finally, staying socially active. I'm Dr. Sanjay Gupta, helping you live a better life.
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16: This is a paid political advertisement by the campaign to elect Adeline Clark. 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

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And I help with the lease. 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
11: A Better Life with Dr. Sanjay Gupta.
12: If you are the parent of an infant, it can be really hard to find baby foods that are truly healthy for your child. According to a new study out of UNC Chapel Hill, almost three-quarters of baby foods are ultra-processed and may contain additives that are linked to potential health problems later in life. The study's lead author said what shocked her was that the top ingredient in 71% of these baby foods wasn't a fruit or vegetable, it was one or more additives that babies' guts are not fully developed enough to be able to handle. Eating the right food at this stage of life is so important because this is when children begin developing dietary preferences for the rest of their lives. So take the extra time to look at the ingredient labels on the foods you are buying. You're going to want short lists and also ingredients that you recognize. I'm Dr. Sanjay Gupta, helping you live a better life.
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